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0: en ikonisk låt fra Casey and Jojo. Vi hørte All My Life og fortsetter med Paul Hardcastle. Dette 19.
1: In 1965, Vietnam seemed like just another foreign war, but it wasn't. It was different in many ways, and so were those who did the fighting. In World War II, the average age of the combat soldier was 26. 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